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1: 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They got a lot of nice girls.

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I chose something else. 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Something else.

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